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How's the castle built of people you pretend to care about? Just what you wanted. 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Sometimes when I close my eyes, 6 months of torture you sold to some forbidden paradise. 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
0: Well, are you my brother's keeper?
1: Always.
0: Look out for me tomorrow, then.
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0: to City Vibin', the double number one crazy fresh show.
1: Why is it the freshest? Look at the way the dancers move. Listen to the way the beat hits the groove. This is the show you don't want to miss, cause nobody does it quite like this. All right, ladies and gentlemen, B-boys and B-girls, it's about to be on like hot butter on say what?
2: The popcorn!
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0: Fresh from England, English teacher, Mad Kong Sting, Mr. Bombastic, Mad Kong Shaggy, Tonka, Funky, Nalipoa, Chuchulas, Chuchulas.
1: It's one, it's brutal and wild.
2: It's come to think, Carl. We have dropped them on the IT, you know, Ali.

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So I'm moving, moving, by grooving, grooving, shaking out of control, head spinning like a bull on a voice, voice, voice of the beat, beat, beat, heat, heat, hot, go, roll, bot, yo, roll, bot, now flash it to the back. Now flash it to the back. 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